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0: Dominic Fike, Baby Doll at number 7 on the Pop Quiz Weekend Top 25 Countdown. Ending a friendship. It really is hard because, you know, they keep texting and you don't want to be mean, so you want to respond. But then again, if you respond, it's letting them know that you're still friends. So there's like that tricky kind of intermediate point to where it's like, all right, do I just quit responding? So I've been trying to do that. For me, though, I find what's working is my responses are just becoming later. So it might be hours, and then, you know, as a matter of fact, it might be just like the next day, and to slowly get the hint. That's going to work, right? Has to. Right?
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Ella Langley, Truth in Texas, number 6 on the Bob Crush Weekend Top 25 Countdown. Also broke Mariah Carey's All I Want for Christmas Is You record. 23 weeks at number 1 on the Billboard Hot 100. Ella Langley. Ooh, killing it. But maybe might end at 23 because, you know, Patient Zero probably going to be number 1 next week. But you never know. But we know. Swifties, we know. It's Olivia Rodrigo, Drop Dead, kicking out the top 5.

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Rob Goes Weekend Time, 25 Countdown, looking back, Ariana Grande. Hate That I Made You Love Me at number 4. You just heard Bruno Mars, Risk It All at number 3. We're getting so close to the number 1, and we ain't heard our girl yet. So, pretty good implication right now. It's Tame Impala, Dracula at number 2.

0: Taylor Swift, I Knew It. I Knew You, number one on the Pop Crush Weekend Top 25 Countdown. Patient Zero, you loving it? How you feeling about it? I'm not going to lie, Patient Zero, when I saw that that was the name of the song, I was like, that's an interesting name for a song. But then it's Taylor Swift, and she could do no wrong. How you feeling it? You loving it? You're not digging it? Hit me up on the Pop Crush app.
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How do you feel about using the phone? Lauren Snap, Pop Crush Nights, because you know you can call us, right? 1-888-952-17. Leave us a voicemail. Let us know what you're up to, where you're listening, what you love about the show, what you need from us tonight. We're here for all of it. 78% of people say they are not picking up the phone, but I bet you are in the 22 percentile.

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0: that's the way it's supposed to work. We work all week. You go to school all week. We do all the things all week. And then we're supposed to enjoy the weekend. Then why are we running all of our errands and doing all the... I feel like we're just doing more work on the weekends. At least now, during the Pop Crush Weekend Mix, this is the time where I'd like for you to stop any type of work, any type of errands, honeydews, whatever it is. And this is our time. Let's get it in right now for the next few hours. We have hit music lined up back to back. DJ Digital is my name. This is the Pop Crush Weekend Mix, and we are right back.
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0: And right before the mix, of course, Donnie Meacham giving you Pop Crush Nights throughout the week. And then on the weekends, he's kind enough to give us the Pop Crush Weekend Countdown, where we look at the songs that are the songs that literally defined the week. This week in history, in time, you, me, on Earth at the same time, and a song that maybe we both heard, and it's the biggest song out right now. Is it Ella Langley? I mean, I guess she's got the record still of all time. What's the one song for you? Is it the Baby Doll song? That's a good one. We're definitely going to play that one in the mix tonight. And then I find that Bruno Mars always finds a way into the rotation. Hey, we do hit music like it was our job, because literally it is, and that job is to get back to more of the Pop Crush Weekend mix next.
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0: literally with a message, drop a note on the app, you know, or tag us at Pop Crush. 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That's all one word. Call me. That's two words, really, but all in a row. Call Me DJ Digital. Tag it up. I'll see your notification. I promise you, man. Oh, I got the vibration in my pocket. Okay, I see you right there. I'm not going to say who it is, but I know their song, and we're going to do that next.
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0: Kid Mix on fire. Taylor Swift. Oh, man. Taylor. I thought Taylor was in her wife era. And then Taylor was like, no, Taylor's in the let's give you more songs era. And that's the era. We're not mad at that era right now. Taylor Swift, Sabrina Carpenter, even Ed Sheeran, who made the news. And I've looked, man, I've been getting a lot of Ed Sheeran requests. A lot of people standing with Ed Sheeran. It's quite the difficult situation. I think Ed Sheeran learned that sometimes, even if you don't want to pick a side, that side will sometimes pick you or pick on you. But Ed Sheeran doing the best that he can right now, but a lot of people wanting to hear Ed Sheeran again. So I know they say there's no such thing as bad controversy. I think Ed would disagree, but we definitely can run up some Ed Sheeran coming up on the Pop Crush Weekend Mix. We're coming back with more of what you want. Turn it up loud, the Pop Crush Weekend Mix.
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Never thought that you was like this. 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I just spent a half a meal on a chandelier. Now you try and cut me off like a light switch. Trying to stay in Ali, saying that you need some time to breathe. Thinking that I'm sleeping on the floor.

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drive, I don't need a car. 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I'm doing things they ain't seen before. Bands ain't dumb, but extremists are. I'm a demon lord. Fall off what? I ain't seen the horse. 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

0: 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I have a problem I need to talk to you about. 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
1: Welcome to Encounter, where we celebrate putting faith into action and community leaders who live out compassion, grace, and love. We're a program of the Broome County Council of Churches that addresses food insecurity through CHOW and the Greater Good Grocery, provides hospital and jail ministry, builds wheelchair ramps, and assists neighbors with transportation and shopping services through Faith in Action volunteers. We invite you to the conversation, Encounter Your Neighbors, as we learn to walk together in love and kindness.
2: Good morning and welcome to Encounter. I'm your host today, Joe Sellepack, the Executive Director at the Broome County Council of Churches. Along with many of you, I was really saddened to hear about the death of Dolly Parton. She was an amazing singer. She was an actress, just one of those gems of a person who was involved in a lot of different things. But one of the things that I thought was very interesting about her and her life was the work that she did in childhood literacy. And here locally, we do have some initiatives that are helping us keep Dolly's life and her legacy alive and thriving within our own community as we approach the issue of childhood literacy. Talk through some of the issues of childhood literacy, how people can get involved in it here locally, as well as the Imagination Library. Is Roxy Oberg. We are welcome to Encounter this morning.
3: Thank you.
2: We're very happy to have you on. And so I know that you've been an educator for a number of years. We won't have to go through all of that, right? But you know, as an educator, how important do you think the work that Dolly Parton has been doing through her life and legacy that in the Imagination Library, how important is that?
3: Oh, it's tremendously important. When I first started working for the Binghamton School District, I was working in the Even Start Family Literacy Program. And that was really designed to improve outcomes for children, birth through five, and with the recognition that those early years and their exposure to literacy and encouraging parents and caregivers to read to their children, to talk to their children, to provide that stimulation would increase their child's chances for success in school. And from my experience, I was fortunate in that when I did leave the family literacy program, Even Start program, I then moved to the high school and eventually the principalship. And as I was at the high school, I was seeing the evidence of those children who had been in the Even Start program. They were graduating from high school, many of them. And it was really kind of thrilling to see. Some of them were first-time graduates in their family. And so it was evident that that early intervention, that early opportunity for parents to be able to expose their children to literature and to take the time to read to them really pays big dividends.
2: Now, Dolly Parton was really interested in childhood literacy. Do you know why?
3: Her father was illiterate.
2: Right.
3: And she'd always said, he was the smartest man I ever knew. But she also recognized that he was limited in what he could do because of his inability to read. And she wanted to be sure that the children that were in her community and her state were afforded the opportunity to be the best they could be, to succeed at their highest level. I think she said to make their dreams come true.
2: Yeah, she did. She did. Yeah. And she said that it really did limit her own father's dreams, right?
3: Right, yeah.
2: Yeah, because he couldn't read.
3: Right, exactly.
2: Yeah, and so Sevierville is in Tennessee where she lived, and the literacy rates in Tennessee were very, very poor.

0: at the time when she started this effort. But it's not just centered in Tennessee anymore, right? So can you speak to that a little bit?
1: Yeah, sure. It's an international program now, supported in many ways. And there are some countries and some states in the United States that have taken it on as a state initiative. The entire state is embracing and advocating for the partnership with the Imagination Library so that they feel they can raise literacy rates across the board within a state or within a country. And I know it even includes Africa. I'm not sure of all the other countries right. that it's involved in, but it's quite widespread.
0: If people go on to Imagination Library to, they just Google it, they'll get to the website.
1: Yes.
0: And in the website, I was looking through the staff directory and a few other things while I was on there. You can find the local executive directors for mm-hmm. all of the various regions that are around the world.
1: Yes.
0: So there are great. There's a big Great Britain.
1: Yes.
0: Part of it.
1: Yeah.
0: Africa part.
1: Yeah.
0: It's just it is it's impressive to me when you start thinking about like what can one person do, right? And not only with one person do, not only for her own area, but it then blossoms. It goes beyond that to the entire world. So New York is one of those states, right?
1: They are promoting the Imagination Library partnerships and have offered matching grants, which the Binghamton City School District applied for, received one last year, and they have applied this year. We have a tentative agreement that they will be receiving another $15,000 from the state, which we have to match.
0: Mm-hmm.
1: So,
0: and how does that work for families? Like it's under the age of 5, right?
1: Yes.
0: And every month they get a new book, is
1: yes.
0: that correct?
1: Every month the child receives, it comes in the child's name directly to their home. So they receive a new book each month that's age appropriate. So if there are several children in the family with different birth years,
0: right.
1: they will each receive a different age appropriate book, except for the first book. The first book is always The Little Engine That Could, which is great.
0: I love that book.
1: Yeah, yeah, me too.
0: Yeah, my kids loved it. I would read that one to them, and I would do different words for
1: right.
0: Voices and all that kind of stuff.
1: Yeah,
0: always fun.
1: Yeah, and the last book is also a book on their graduation that's called Look Out, Kindergarten, Here I Come.
0: Oh, wow.
1: And then with that, they have a letter from Dolly, who encourages the child to go use the libraries. After they've graduated, they'll now have the opportunity to use a library and take advantage of the books that are available there. And she also tells them that they'll be great, they'll be they're going to be successful, and they can do it. And then she signs off, I will always love you.
0: I will always love you.
1: Yeah.
0: What a great song that was, right?
1: Yeah.
0: So as far as like, how did you get involved in really wanting to make sure that literacy was something that you wanted to take up as a cause?
1: Well, beginning with the Even Start program that I was involved in, and really recognizing how much of a difference that made in a family's life that went beyond just literacy. There's also that bonding that occurs, and also with my own experience parenting, that you take that time to read to your child, and it really does create warm feelings and positive interaction between the parent and the child that carries you over the years. And then being at the high school level and recognizing that those children who struggled to read really had a more difficult time. They didn't feel the success that other children felt

0: social interactions, if we can use our words, our vocabulary, to be able to relate to people and circumstances. So there's a socializing aspect with it too.
1: Yeah, I remember there was an educator named Jeffrey Canada who was working in New York City, and he was working with poor families especially. And one of the things that I remember from his talk, he talked at Binghamton University, I think it was probably 15 years ago. I'm drawing on ancient memories here now. It's telling a little bit about my age now, Roxy. One of the things I took away from his talk, he said that when they're working with families that are involved in his program, he said that before, like as soon, he says, you get off a 12-hour shift, you come home. He said, you might feed your children, but the first thing after you feed your children, he said, I want you to read to them, regardless of how tired you are or whatever, because what you're supposed to be doing is setting your child up for a better life than what you have.
0: Right.
1: Literacy is so important because it if you think about it, it really does make it so that a person can have a job. Mm-hmm. Like right now, we almost expect that a person can at least have a rudimentary understanding of the language,
0: right,
1: in order for them to do that. And I'm also my wife is an English teacher, so she's like constantly on our children and on the rest of us to be able to read. But she would go take it a step farther, and she would say, if you can't write, you're not going to go very far in life either.
0: Yeah.
1: So it really does. And why is it important before the age of five, before they get into kindergarten?
0: Yeah, well, that is when there is the most brain development, when there is more neural activity, particularly in the first 3 years. They're developing millions of neural pathways. And if they don't use those neural pathways, if those aren't stimulated through words and interactions and the exploration that children go through, if those aren't stimulated and growing, then they'll be pruned back from lack of use. So it's very hard to have the same growth and development later in life that you have in those first 3 years in terms of brain development.
1: Right.
0: So it is a critical time for that kind of intervention. And that also, it is not just the reading. It is that emotional aspect,
1: right,
0: of a child feeling cared for. You usually are holding a child when you read to them. And so there's that warmth, that bonding that occurs. That's also very important at that time. And also, I was thinking with the educational aspect of it, that when a child comes into school and they are feeling more confident, have an understanding of books and how to handle books and how that works, and just a greater vocabulary, they experience success. And that just helps them build on more successes so that they feel good about school. Success kind of breeds success. If they know they can do it, then they can probably do it again and again and again. And that can carry you through school and those kinds of activities.
1: My guest today is Roxy Oberg, and we've been talking about the Imagination Library and childhood literacy and why childhood literacy is important. So can you tell me a little bit about the Katie Titus Literacy Fund? I know that you are helping promote that fund as a way to help us in the Binghamton City School District, mm-hmm, to be able to connect with the Imagination Library. Who was Katie Titus and Ellis and Katie Titus, and why and how can we be able to help support that fund?
0: Sure. Katie was my daughter, and she passed away in 1996, so it's been a while. But she loved reading, mm-hmm, and it was a way to be able to honor her and keep her memory alive. So we started

0: fund, and through some very generous donations, we were able then to approach the Binghamton City School District about the Imagination Library and starting it with the in small scale, because, you know, we were just trying to get it started. We worked with the preschool kids and registered those children and the children in the PACT program, parents and children together,
1: right,
0: to get it started. So we were able to feel very good about using the funds in a way that was going to both honor her memory, mm-hmm, and benefit the community at large in the Binghamton City School District. It is, the fund is held at the Community Foundation of, right, South Central New York. If people are interested in donating, they can go to the Community Fund website and donate through that. There's also the Katie Titus Literacy Fund website, and could be Googled. So there are ways to be able to find out about the fund that way. And like I said, we've been very fortunate to have some donors who have been very generous and helped us to be able to get this initiative off the ground.
1: And the idea is that we want to really intervene in children's lives before they hit the age of five.
0: Absolutely.
1: So that while their neural pathways are kind of being developed and under development, they have the right start in order for them to be set up for a life of reading. And we can talk about too, like, the what happens if a person doesn't have the ability to read, and what are the effects on them long term?
0: Sure. You know, how frustrating it is when in school in particular, as you go through the various grades, if you don't understand what the teacher is asking of you, if you're not able to complete assignments because you don't have the fundamentals, then it would be one frustrating assignment after another, if you will. And of course, then the impact of that long term would be just the frustration of not being able to find a satisfactory work experience. And that's not what you want to see. You want people to feel that they can be productive and that they can contribute to society, or that they can realize their dreams.
1: Right.
0: You know, so it is important that way. I think in ways that we don't always think of, that literacy, being able to read and write, is involved with health too. Mm-hmm. So it's a all-encompassing skill that you know, we need to be able to promote. And I'm glad that the Binghamton School District was was willing to partner with us to do this. And the Imagination Library is great in terms of also providing supports. They have a very large section of parent supports that are available for parents to be able to extend the reading process. They can add activities to what they do. They give supports about, well, if you're not sure about reading yourself to your child, there's also ways to talk about the pictures, to be able to understand what's going on, to help a child have a sense of what it means to have a beginning, a middle, and an end to a story. That, you know, by pointing to the words, even if you're not sure what the words are, you're giving the child the recognition that each of those units represents something special. And when a child wants to read again and again and again, they're cementing that vocabulary and feeling comfortable reading and being able to pick out words, which encourages, of course, sight reading. So there are a lot of things. But back to that Imagination Library supports, they really do. They have a lot of things that parents can do to extend those reading activities and make them feel confident when they're reading to their children.
1: And if a grandparent or a parent who's bringing home a newborn, or they have a grandchild, and they want to get them enrolled inside of this, how would they go about doing that?
0: The easiest way is to go to Imagination.

0: imaginationlibrary.com, and that is the Imagination Library website. And they direct you through it. They'll ask for where you live in terms of the state and the city, the zip code. Then they'll tell you, yes, there is one chapter available in your area, and they'll direct you to the registration site, and you can register online very simply. So it's a very easy process. It does take, after you sign up, there is a delay between the processing and the getting the books out. So it's sometimes as much as 8 weeks, so you won't get a book right away, but it will happen. If that doesn't work for you, we have placed registration forms at various locations throughout the city, the Discovery Center, the various child care agencies that are in the area. I'm trying to think of where else. You can download a paper registration form online as well and do it that way if you're not comfortable with the internet and working it that way. There are also various cards in the area that have a QR code that make it easy to take you right to the registration, and you can fill it out on your phone. So,
1: and if a person feels compelled to give to the cause of childhood literacy, how might they be able to do that?
0: Well, you can go to the katietitusliteracyfund.com, so you can go online. You could go to the community fund of our community foundation, rather, of South Central New York, and locate the Katie Titus Literacy Fund and donate that way. Or you can donate through the imaginationlibrary.com website, and they will ask if you where to direct the funds, and then you can choose the chapter that you would like to donate to. And I should add on that note that recently Johnson City and Endicott have partnered with the Imagination Library so that we have a larger cohort population involved in the Imagination Library now, which I think is really wonderful and very, very special. So,
1: and how would they give to those? Because those aren't attached to the Katie Titus?
0: Correct. But through imaginationlibrary.com, mm-hmm. They would be able to designate whether it was Johnson City or Endicott and donate and designate it that way.
1: And when you're, so it's interesting, you know, like you have Dolly Parton who started the Imagination Library because for her father. Mm-hmm. It was really because of his experience not being literate and wanting to make sure that childhood literacy spread beyond that. And her father actually said that was one of the most important things that she ever did. I was reading that part of the book, of her website. But then, you know, when you think about you and your daughter, and the fact is that you're trying to keep her love for reading and that kind of thing, it's very inspirational, I think, from a person who's like looking at the way that these things evolve, mm-hmm. that we really do take these experiences of our lives and we try to do something with it that makes the world a better place.
0: Yeah.
1: Can you speak to that a little bit about you and your own experience?
0: Well, I guess you do, as you said. For me, I guess I want to be able to make something, yes, as you said, something positive out of things that happen in life. I guess it would be a shame.
1: Yeah.
0: If it didn't have some positive impact. I think that, I know with the rest of the family, our family, my kids, other people that I know, they do feel compelled to want to do something good in life, to make a difference in some small way. And this was our opportunity to, as a family, to help Katie make that impact too, which she would have been, very much that was her way of life, was also looking to help others. She was

0: kind of a kid. So, yeah, I think when you have an opportunity, you have to take it, and this was an opportunity, and I was grateful, as I said, to have the donors who helped that.
1: And so people can give to the Katie Titus fund directly. That would be Katie, K-A-T-I-E, Titus, T-I-T-U-S, and be able to give to that fund directly, as well as through the Community Foundation for South Central New York.
0: Right.
1: There's a way that they can give through that as well.
0: Yes.
1: As well as the Imagination Library itself.
0: They
1: could just find imaginationlibrary.com and be able to be brought to Dolly's webpage. And they can find out a lot of information there.
0: Absolutely.
1: That will help their children. So as you're thinking about what your efforts have been and where you hope to go with your fund and with childhood literacy, what are your hopes for the future?
0: Well, we want to expand the number of books and children that are involved. We have, since we first sent out a book, or since Dolly Parton's Imagination Library first sent books in January of 2025, we have now provided books to over 1,000 children.
1: Wow.
0: And so the goal, increase the number, particularly of those newborns, the infants, get them as young as we can, to have those children enrolled, and then to be able to hopefully provide a whole cohort of children who are coming to school with greater literacy skills, greater ability to succeed, to have them feel that they are prepared to be able to enter, you know, kindergarten and beyond. So it's about growing the number of children who can be successful and feel proud of their own accomplishments with reading and learning.
1: Roxy, it's been awesome having you on Encounter. I appreciate you, your work with childhood literacy, and also with Dolly Parton's legacy in the Imagination Library, and the ways that all is working together to help improve reading for all of our children. So thank you for being on Encounter today.
0: Thank you for having me here.
1: And for all of you, I hope that you find a way to make a positive impact with your life in the similar ways that Katie Titus and Dolly Parton, their founders have kind of worked toward a better future for all people. But today, be kind and generous with each other, and have a great Sunday.

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2: Oh, yeah?
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about you, but it is a sleepy Sunday for me. I'm yawning over here. What up? My name's Andy. Maybe you have something fun planned. Maybe you're doing some sort of fall activity. I'm jealous, and I'm going to hang out with you, keep you company.

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Hopefully this doesn't happen often, but I have a hypothetical for you. What would you do if you found out the person you'd been dating is secretly married? Like, how do you handle that? Hit me up in the app. We're going to talk this out in 10 minutes, too. So keep listening.

0: What's up? My name's Andy. So, Cassie, what would you do if you found out the person you were seeing was secretly married?
1: Oh, God.
0: Like, how do you approach a situation like that?
1: I would probably just tell him straight up, like, that he's psycho and that we're done, probably.
0: Yeah.
1: Or I'd probably, like, throw a brick at him. I don't know. It depends.
0: Okay. So you would actually wait to confront them in person then, because if we're going to do brick throwing, we have to be in close distance. Okay. Yeah.
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0: pay off some debt. Honestly, that's what I would do and invest in my business.
1: See, Kayla has a really good, specific, smart plan how she would spend the $25,000. 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

0: NES Western New York. 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

you ever think to yourself, wow, I've been paying on these student loans for years. 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

Maybe you're on your way to the store right now. You're going to pick up a few things you need, maybe a few things you don't need, like fall decor. Hey, my name's Andy. Just a heads up, there is so much Christmas stuff already. It's insane.

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What would you do if you found out the person you were dating was secretly married? Hit me up in the app. What evil thing would you do? Let me know. We'll talk about it in 10 minutes.

0: Unfortunately, this does happen to people. What's up? My name's Andy. Jen, what would you do if you found out the person you were dating was secretly married?
1: I would probably track down his wife and tell him, to be honest.
0: Yeah.
1: Okay. I would call him out. Yes.
0: Yeah.
1: I would.
0: You'd find the wife, you would tell her, you hope she takes it well, and then you secretly conspire against him together.
1: Exactly.
0: Oh, perfect, perfect. That's exactly what I would do, probably. But I have a hard time keeping things to myself. Like, I like to, like, call them out right away. But I'm like, I want to be evil. I want to get him back. So how do I shut my mouth for a second?
1: Yeah, not me. I can actually sit and stew on something for a little bit.
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Do that now. Right now, it's her trending track, Bass Persuades.

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2: We can all agree that not everybody knows where upstate New York actually begins. Hey, it's Allison Kay. And it seems like everybody has a different opinion about this, which is totally fine. Well, upstate New York is usually considered to be in the regions of the Capital Region, North Country, Mohawk Valley, Central New York, the Finger Lakes, Southern Tier, and yes, Western New York. While a lot of people believe that upstate New York begins after Poughkeepsie, we will all have to agree that we just have different perspectives, and simply, to each his own.
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0: What are we doing? Whatever we want. Why? Because it's Sunday. I hope you're having fun. I hope you're doing a whole lot of something you want to do or a whole lot of nothing. My name's Andy. I'm going to spend some time with you today.
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What is something that makes you feel like you're officially an adult? Like, I just paid off my car the first time this has happened, and I feel good about it, except for it dropped my credit score quite a bit, which shouldn't even be a thing. It doesn't make sense. Hit me up in the app. We're going to talk about this in 10 minutes.

0: What is something that made you feel like you finally made it as an adult? It's very specific, small things, isn't it?
1: Hey, my name's Andy, so I can tell you for me, and this is going to be like appalling, I'm sure, is whenever I started switching out my contacts at the appropriate time. Like, don't lie. Tell me you've done this too. Like, you've worn your 1 month contacts for like 2 or 3 months because money's tight and those things are expensive. Or how about like buying your first king size bed? That is a game changer. We go from full to king and suddenly, yeah, we're doing it. We're adults. What's something that makes you feel like you've made it as an adult? Hit me up in the app.
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new song, Patient Zero. 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

Will Ariana Grande's new album, Petal, get her Artist of the Year, Video of the Year? She has 8 different nominations for the MTV VMAs. They are tonight, and we are going to find out. We're going to keep our fingers crossed from her. This one is trending, of course. It's Petal.

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2: It's true. New York State is an A-plus state for teachers. Hey, it's Allison Kay. Well, a recent WalletHub study ranks New York as the best state for teachers. New York State did excel in the academic and work environment category, also for the highest public school teacher salaries. New York State is also at the top in public school spending per student. Well, at least we know we received great education if we went to school in New York State. And any of the teachers out there, thank you for what you do.
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1: They say the holy water's watered down, and this town's lost its faith. 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

0: John, why do you think couples shouldn't share their phone passwords? You have to explain this to me.
1: Maybe if you've been married as long as I have, it's not a big deal. But when you're dating, I would probably, keep that to myself, too.
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1: You do?
2: Okay. I do. I have his location. I know everything about this man. So I can hear you quietly judging me through the phone.
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2: I don't abuse my power here. 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

0: $25,000 is a car. Maybe not the newest or fanciest car, but it is a car. 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Just do it.
1: Me not working hard. 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

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That is the question. What's going on? My name's Andy. You know, you've got a lot to do. 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

0: Samantha, what's something you refuse to do or something that you're never going to do again?
1: Anything with spiders.
0: Okay.
1: So.
0: Okay. So, yeah, if anyone's like, I have a pet tarantula, come here. Absolutely not.
1: Yeah, no.
0: You want to smash tarantula? Oh, my God.
1: I will run the other way like a little girl.
0: Yes. For me, and this is going to, like, I know a lot of people love doing this, but it's skiing. Like, I just don't ever see myself going skiing again. I had a miserable time. I smacked my head on the bunny hill, and I'm just like, I'm never doing this sport again. You can go without me.
1: It looks scary.
0: It is
1: going
0: scary.
1: Going down that hill that fast.
0: It is scary, even the small hills. And you know what's actually insulting? If you haven't grown up, like, skiing your whole life, like, as a kid, then it's really hard to learn. And then you have all these little kids just zooming past you, making it look easy. Like, why don't you just spit in my face? Little kid.
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The MTV VMAs are coming up, and they have four different nominations. So Best Group, Song of the Summer, Best K-Pop, Best Choreography. 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Hit me up in the app. This one from them is trending. It's Animal.

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2: We can all agree that not everybody knows where upstate New York actually begins. Hey, it's Allison Kay. And it seems like everybody has a different opinion about this, which is totally fine. Well, upstate New York is usually considered to be in the regions of the Capital Region, North Country, Mohawk Valley, Central New York, the Finger Lakes, Southern Tier, and yes, Western New York. While a lot of people believe that upstate New York begins after Poughkeepsie, we will all have to agree that we just have different perspectives, and simply to each his own.
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What's good? It's your girl Sarah hanging out with you. I had a falling out with one of my friends and she believes she's a witch. So she, no joke, made a voodoo doll out of me. And I hope to God she puts the thing on a treadmill.

Marinate on this one for a second. Is it okay to reuse spicy pictures? If you took the picture a while back when you were dating someone else, now you're dating someone new, is it okay to send that one again? Should you take completely new ones? Let me know what you think in our Apple Talking 10.

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1: 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What did she say?

0: The line of ethics in dating is a very fun one. Do we think it's okay to reuse spicy pictures? You took pictures of yourself wearing or not wearing certain things back when you were seeing somebody else. Now you're seeing someone new. Can you send them those pictures too? Or since it's a new person, do you think you should take new pictures? Carrie, what do you think? Would you reuse spicy pictures?
1: Yeah, definitely.
0: I mean, I would too, just because like getting a good spicy picture at the correct angles and all the elements are in place, it's like lining up planets. Like an eclipse that happens every 125 years. Planets have to be in certain order. Things have to align just right. Your camera has to be just proper. Like, they're rare. They don't happen that often. So, yeah, like, if it's from 5 years ago, I don't care. I'll use it. Keep the messages coming in our app.
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0: coming from a fellow outdoor enthusiast and nature lover, I was really excited to share this with you. Hey, it's Allison Kay. Well, the Every Kid Outdoors program now allows fourth graders in the U.S. to access hundreds of parks and public lands for free during their school year. In New York State, this pass covers vehicle entry fees at state parks as long as a fourth grader is present in the car. The best part is this pass is valid through August 31st, 2027. And yes, it can be used at most historic sites, covering the house tour fees for the fourth grader and up to three adults. It's the Every Kid Outdoors program if you want to check it out.
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We have some hope for you going into the new week. 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

What's good? It's your girl Sarah on our Sunday. I really need job interviews to step it up. What if we started asking questions like, what's your third favorite dinosaur? My niece asked me that. That tells you a lot more about a person.

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0: all have something around the house that is just not working. It ain't been working for a while. It's been on the back burner. It could be the back burner. It just is not working. And we've always meant to fix it, and it just has not been fixed. My windowsill just ripped right out of my apartment window. And I don't, like, I know they're not going to fix it. 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Is it going to impact me? No, probably not. So Catalina, what does not work around your house?
1: My husband.
0: I mean, no lie detected, but it's too real. That's just too real, Catalina. Coming up, we are going to talk about a way that you could win $25,000 that would for sure fix some of that stuff around your house. I'll tell you what to do here in a few.
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0: I know the Sunday scaries are very much a thing at this point in the day, but you can win $25,000 starting tomorrow morning at 8 a.m. Sophia, what would you do with that money?
1: Probably pay for the rest of college.
0: Oh, that's so financially responsible. Make sure you listen in tomorrow morning. You could win right here.

Influencers doing what influencers do. There was one who was at an Ariana Grande concert filming with her flash on and annoyed at everyone around her that was just acting up when she was just having her flash on. Bright on. My girl, come on.

0: let's talk about this new haircut law in New York State. Hey, it's Allison Kay. Yes, a new law mandates that all licensed cosmetology schools right here in New York State must include training for natural and textured hair. The updated program would consist of 10 hours of hair analysis, 20 hours of natural hair, and 18 hours of hands-on textured styling. Mainly, it's meant to help stylists work with a diverse range of hair types in the ever-changing hair world, which is such a great idea.
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1: They say the holy water's watered down, and this town's lost its faith. 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Oh my, my, oh my, my love, I take one look at you, you're taking me out.

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What's good? It's your girl Sarah on our Sunday. In case you're wondering where my dreams go, last night I dreamt that I bought a car at Walmart and rang it up for the price of a bell pepper. I didn't even go to Walmart yesterday.

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So I got this weird thing in my mail this week. This couple I know sent out "we moved" announcements, like with their new address. They sent it out like save the dates. Do we think that's weird? Let me know what you think.

0: from a couple in my hometown in the mail. And it looks like a save the date. Like, it's a nice picture of them. And then in script under it, it says, like, we moved and it's their new address. What do we think about this? Isn't this kind of what social media is for? It's not like we correspond at all, really, via mail. So I'm not really understanding why they sent out a we move announcement. This seems really dated to me, to be totally honest. This is like the kind of thing social media was for, so I thought. So Caroline, would you send out a we moved announcement thing?
1: No, I don't think so.
0: That's what I'm saying. It just seems like if you need their address, DM them on Insta or Facebook or text them if you have their number. I'm not sure we moved announcement is the most like useful thing ever, especially if it gets lost in the mail. What are you going to do then? Keep the messages coming in our app.
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1: We can all agree that not everybody knows where upstate New York actually begins. Hey, it's Allison Kay. And it seems like everybody has a different opinion about this, which is totally fine. Well, upstate New York is usually considered to be in the regions of the Capital Region, North Country, Mohawk Valley, Central New York, the Finger Lakes, Southern Tier, and yes, Western New York. While a lot of people believe that upstate New York begins after Poughkeepsie, we will all have to agree that we just have different perspectives, and simply to each his own.
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What's good? It's your girl Sarah hanging out with you. I feel like Sunday nights especially. I'm torn between I want to live off the grid, get away from Monday mornings, but also I like my packages being delivered in 2 days.

Some influencers wouldn't even have jobs without this time of the year. Tis the season for all the house decor. Fa la la la, boo, give thanks. But does your neighbor get any kind of say in your Halloween decorations? Let me know what you think in our app.

0: It's spooky season. Let's bring Casper up from the basement. Get ready for all the candy. Do we think that our neighbors get any kind of input on our Halloween decorations, though? So my friend's neighbor came to her, and my friend has a huge, like, skeleton and scary crap in the front yard. And she said, hey, can you actually take all this down? It's scaring my kid. And my friend's like, it's my yard. Like, I also live here. My friend's like, yeah, but my son's scared, though. So what do you think? Do we think that my friend is in the wrong, or do we think that her neighbor, for saying something, is in the wrong? So, Caroline, would you take the decorations down?
1: No.
0: That's kind of what I think, too. And I told my friend, like, just tell her son not to look that direction if he's scared. Like, it's still your house. It's your lawn. Like, period. Keep the messages coming in our app.
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It's that time. It's been your girl Sarah hanging out with you this weekend. 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
3: 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Donnie here from Hollywood to the Heartland, counting down the 25 most requested songs of the week. September flying by. Oh, you know, I'm wedding hungover. I had a wedding last weekend in beautiful wine country. But weddings are crazy expensive. I'm glad that maybe nobody wants to marry me because I am appalled by how much everything was beautiful, though. Completely worth it. But, you know, maybe just what about a small ceremony? What about just, you know, a little I do, and then a party, you know, with a fireball fountain? What about that? That seems like people more my speed. We're going to get the countdown off right now. It's new music, Audrey Hobart and Sue Me. At number 25.

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0: 25 Countdown, Looking Back, Zara Larsson, Lush Life. At number 24, you just heard Tame Impala, Loser. At number 23, loser really is a harsh word. Like, there are a lot of things I've been called. I mean, I'm never called a loser, but, like, the thought of being called one is, like, kind of that's hurtful. More hurtful than some of the other things that people come to mind when they, you know, want to call me a name. Loser's bad. Let's keep the countdown rolling. Alex Horn, Ordinary, number 22.
1: They say the holy water's watered down, and this town's lost its faith. Our colors will fade eventually, so if our time is running out, day after day, we'll make the mundane a masterpiece. Oh my, my, oh my, my love, I take one look at you, you're taking me out.

0: Miley Cyrus, Bass Persuades at number 21. It's so interesting because when you see bass, it's B-A-S-S. And obviously, I just want to be like, Bass Persuades. Immediately just thinking about fishing. That's what gets me every time. Ooh, plus, I might get in trouble for saying this, so I'm going to do it real quick. Miley, we got something really cool. Something really, really cool next week. So make sure you listen to Pop Crash Nights, Monday to Friday. Yep.
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0: Thanks.
1: Pink Panther is stateside, number 20. Speaking of stateside, I'm going to do a little traveling for this wedding. And, you know, I always think about traveling being exhausted, but then when you're doing it, you're like, oh, man, this was so much fun. Where are you thinking about going? You know, the fall, there's so many cool areas. All the leaves. You could be a leaf peeper. Looking at all the leaves as they're coming down. Where are you thinking of going? Me? I have Denver on my mind. I've never been to Denver. Something about being mile high. I want to go. What about you? Think about it. Plan it. You deserve it. Olivia Dean, Man I Need, number 19.

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Top Chris Weekend Top 25 Countdown. Looking back, Malcolm Todd Earrings at number 18. You just heard Stella Leffley, Boston, at number 17. She's got the number one song on country radio. So Stella Leffley is killing it. She is doing great. But still's got those, like, you know, Nepo baby accusations coming at her. But you know, when your dad's a billionaire, you do have a few more advantages than other people. Keep it rolling. Ariana Grande, Battle, number 16.

0: Gracie Abrams hit the wall, number 15 on the Pop Quiz Weekend Top 25 Countdown. Sitting there going, man, I love love. And do I? Anybody ever going to marry me? I was at a wedding. You know, you have those thoughts. What is it about weddings? You sit there and you're just like, oh, man, this is so sweet. Look at their love. You pray they don't get divorced. But then it makes you internalize. You're like, oh, man, I kind of want love really bad. But then the next day you're like, ooh, what was I thinking? What is it about that? Something like deep and internal. When we see it, we want it. Is that what it is? Or are we actually longing for love? Something to think about.
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Somber, my body isn't ready. Number 14. Ooh, he is fighting back. He's getting Nepo baby accusations just coming at him. And he's like, look, that is not true. So a cool thing about Somber is he actually, you know, dropped out of high school because he was like, no, music is my thing. I'm going to do this. And he did it. And look at him now, killing it. Moving on. Cat's Eye. Animal.

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